0: sanga-sanga sing ada lawan.
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2: 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Sampai nanti di jam 12 siang, jangan kemana-mana. Have a nice day.

0: 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So give it to me, give it to me, give it to me.
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Havana Brown, Red One, Mr. Worldwide, from Miami, Morocco, to Australia, to the world.

cars and wear my own clothes. I hang out tough, I'm a real boss. Big Snoop Dogg, yeah, he's so sharp. On the TV screen and in the magazines. If you play me close, you wanna... Oh, you gotta... So you wanna... Back... But now, stop that.